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that all my sexy people say, yeah. I need you to listen here again, and I'll tell you what. She sexy, you sexy, I'm sexy, we all sexy. Now I'm gonna need you to do this again for me, alright? Alright now. Now all my sexy people, say yeah.

There we have it, kicking off the show tonight with Shimza, live from the Crystal Garden, the home of Afro House at Tomorrowland. There is something about that stage. As the sun sets, it just is perfect for the Afro vibe. Okay, we're heading over to the main stage next. Still to come, John Summit. But first, we're going to play Kevin DeVries. Don't go anywhere.

0: on the festival. He's playing the main stage right now, but this, of course, would not be his only set at Tomorrowland. One thing you can always guarantee about Kevin is he will play a back-to-back that catches you off guard. Weekend 2 would see him play back-to-back with Medusa. He also dropped by the One World Radio studio, and we asked, how do you make sure these back-to-backs go smoothly?
1: If you have a good connection with the people behind the artist, you know, which I have, when friends with all of these people, then it's a good thing to share that passion on the stage. And then I think it's much easier to perform together because you know each other and, you know, you trust each other, and then it's so much more organic and natural, you know. That's, yeah.
0: Let's continue live from the main stage with Kevin DeVries.
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stage performance from Kevin DeVries, sounding so good here on Relive Tomorrowland with me, Ben Malone. Now for the rest of the evening, we're going to keep it here on the main stage. I have Kulsh to play for you, but up next, it's the one, the only, John Summit. Keep it right here on...

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3: Welcome back to Relive Tomorrowland with me, Ben Malone. I'm taking you through, taking you back in time to Tomorrowland 2026 as we replay some of those standout moments from the festival. And it doesn't get much more standout than this. John Summit returned to the main stage and absolutely killed it. Over the last few years, it's been great to see this man rise from Crystal Garden to the main stage, and he's back to do it again, bringing that energy and bringing that vibe, some flavours of America. Let's dive in to John Summit, live from Tomorrowland.
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0: For sure, John Summit was popular on site.
1: Hi, I'm Pauline. I'm from Belgium. I'm so excited to see John Summit. I'm his biggest fan. One of the reasons why I came here to this Tomorrowland as well. So I can't wait.
2: Hi, my name is Joanna. I'm from Montreal, Canada. And I'm excited to see John Summit at Tomorrowland because Tomorrowland is the best place on earth.
3: John Summit, I think, is one of the best DJ at the moment. So I want to see it because it's amazing.
0: And he did not disappoint as he took over the main stage. Let's continue live from Tomorrowland. This is John Summit.

0: 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You've got your girl Mim and Liv from Nervo here. 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

0: Join us live from the Tomorrowland main stage with Kolsch at the controls. Now, Kolsch has been a part of Tomorrowland for as long as I can remember. His sets always bring us on a journey. He delivers something unique, and he is absolutely a huge part of the Tomorrowland story. He dropped by the One World Radio studio to tell us what it feels like being here for 10 years.
1: It's been a great journey, and it's just been so beautiful to see how the community has evolved around here, and the festival in itself has evolved. I look back at those pictures, I hardly recognize myself. I'm obviously a much younger looking person, but also just the whole thing, like the whole experience here, and it's been absolutely beautiful to become part of the family somehow.
0: Let's continue reliving Kolsch live from the main stage.
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What a way to close out the show. Thank you so much for joining me here on Relive Tomorrowland. I'll be back next week with another 4 episodes looking back at Tomorrowland Belgium 2026. Of course, tomorrow, it's my usual Friday night show, Your Friday, as we kick off the weekend in style. So please do join me for that. But right now, keep it here on One World Radio. It's all about the Tomorrowland Friendship Mix. And tonight is a big one. Get your cake ready. Steve Aoki.

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0: 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I'm Kölsch, and you're listening to One World Radio in Belgium.
1: 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This is Steve Aoki.

people of tomorrow. I am Steve Aoki, and the next hour, I will be in the mix with a very special and exclusive friendship mix for Tomorrowland here on One World Radio.

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1: 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I come from Sweden.
2: 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I'm from Chico, California, and I listen to One World Radio every morning. I love it.
3: 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Coming up in the mix, Mars Solo. David Guetta. This is Barry Can't Swim.

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1: 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Am I

0: 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You've got your girl Mim and Liv from Nervo here. 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Adios.
1: My name is Katie Major. I'm from Manchester. Let's go.
2: 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Love tomorrow. Unite forever.
0: Coming up in the mix, John Summit. Shimza. And now, this is Frankie Rizzardo.

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0: 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Coming up in the mix, Joe Corey. Sam. And now, this is Martin Garrix's

0: Anima Ellie Goulding, Hot Since 82 with Shades of Rhythm, Calvin Harris with Jazzy, and we are go. Friday morning's Daybreak Sessions, 14th of August with me, Justin Wilkes. 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

Heading towards the weekend. It's Friday morning on One World Radio. That's Prosper and Clooney's Free Your Mind, which is the track you voted for on the Tomorrowland Top 30 last week. What's your favourite this week? Have you let us know on the Tomorrowland app? 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Nervo are here to count down your brand new Tomorrowland Top 30. We'll find out if Prosper and Clooney can hang on for a second week. Fish Go Deep, Dennis Ferrer's mix of The Cure and The Cause now on Friday morning's Daybreak Sessions from One World Radio.

0: Bakkers. 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

plays before you are singing along to Peggy Gou and Ira Starr's Woman. You heard Yeke Yeke, a classic from Ori Kante, is played by Hugel on the Panaxis stage at Tomorrowland. So I'm Justin Wilkes, Daybreak Sessions, motivating you for Friday morning with Eric Prydz and Pink Floyd Now.

Sander Kleinenberg with Temba, Quinta and Kayoso, My Lexicon. It's Justin on your Daybreak Sessions. Friday sees the Mashup Universe return with the DJs from Mars. The duo here later mashing up everything in sight. And of course, the legendary Armin van Buuren with the weekend kickoff happening every Friday here on One World Radio. Playing Looch now. This is part of Kanye Music set in the Crystal Garden in 2024.

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Nothing Left. That is Rules playing on One World Radio. And if you're a Rules fan, did you catch the Rules Tomorrowland Friendship Mix last week on Thursday night? Don't worry if you missed it, because it is still available for you to listen again, as are over 100 Tomorrowland Friendship Mixes on the Tomorrowland app. Yes. Continuing in the mix on your Daybreak Sessions. I'm Justin Wilkes, and this is

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2: 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I'm from Norway and Singapore.
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0: 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Coming up.

along with Don't Stop and D.O.D. Hayley May. Closure, big, happy, housey tunes on One World Radio's Daybreak Sessions. The perfect vibe for this time of the morning to get you up and doing what you need to do. New music from David Penn. This is Satisfy My Soul.

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1: I'm still doing it with the same passion, and it feels like such a blessing. 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

Tomorrowland to wake up to. I'm Justin Wilkes. It's the Daybreak Sessions. Tell your friends. We play music like this to motivate you, get you up, get you where you need to be, and soundtrack your morning every single morning. Dusky with Catching Flies when it's late, and Jonas Blue's summery banger from last year, Edge of Desire. New remix incoming. Belgium's Sam on the Norwegian trio, The Bowser.

Hold my hand. You're beautiful. Tell me your secrets. 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Let's go. Stop. Just breathe.

All Things Break, Gravity, and the mighty Kevin DeVries. That Dance With Me track that Yerrick came out was getting played by so many massive DJs of different genres as well. It's the Daybreak Sessions until lunchtime with me, Justin Wilkes, playing Camel Fat, Josh Gigante, and Kuda.

Ben Boma with Rust, as played by Ben last year at Tomorrowland on that Planaxis stage. Go Maybe Forward House Music's Justin Wilkes Daybreak Sessions. Playing Scotland's Barry Can't Swim. We've supported him all the way back to Sundays at Glastow. Remember that brilliant track? It's Return to Bebo on your Daybreak Sessions.

0: Andre Holman's Battery Park, Mod Black, Yamor. You've got Justin on the Daybreak Sessions, bringing the right vibes to your morning.
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0: Reliving the madness from Core Tulum now. 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

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The DJs from Mars here later ahead of Armin van Buuren's weekend kickoff with their ridiculous library of mashups. 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

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It's called Touch My Body. 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Willy Bianca on your Daybreak Sessions. With me, Justin Wilkes, with you until lunchtime. Camille at lunchtime has Around the World. Shall we relive the madness? Let's go back to the Frozen Lotus stage at Tomorrowland Winter with Vintage Culture.

lovely DJ Morgrab bringing back Milky's very, very happy track, Just The Way You Are. 25 years ago, I think that first came out. It's great to hear it back. Prosper and Clooney and Free Your Mind Before It, which is the track currently riding at the top of your Tomorrowland Top 30.

It's amazing just how many different places that track has reached into. It's soulful, it's funky, it's very musical, it's another in 54 Ultras Talk to You. Could it be number one on this week's Tomorrowland Top 30? That's down to you. Let's do a classic from Roger Sanchez. He's the S-Man. Here's Another Chance.

0: claimed a holy ground. The big question every year is, what will the main stage look like?
1: I'm Laura Havan, I'm from Belgium, and I really enjoy being here. I'm especially excited to see the main stage because it's my second time here. And last year, unfortunately, it was burnt, so it will be a big surprise.
0: And our Conciencia main stage was revealed to us, and everyone was in awe. I even saw people crying when they first discovered what it looked like. Now back to the mix. This is Fetso, and How Does It Feel?

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1: My name is Ruben. I'm coming from Barcelona, Spain. And this is my second time I come to Tomorrowland. I'm so excited to see my favorite DJs like Hardwell, Martin Garrix, and see all the stages that are beautiful, and it's too nice to see.
0: And here is Martin Garrix in the mix.

0: Rexha, it can only be this one.
1: Hi, I'm Bebe Rexha, and my favorite summer tune is New Religion by me and Faithless.
0: Of course, she might be a little bit biased on this. Bebe Rexha up next. This is New Religion.
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0: played live at Tomorrowland. This is Calvin Harris.
1: Tomorrowland, how are we feeling? My name is Calvin Harris. It's a pleasure to be here.

0: Freedom Stage and one on the main stage. And the King of Trance is very happy to see that people are rediscovering trance as a genre.
1: Ever since COVID, people have really started to refound the respect for trance melodies and stuff. And I think it's beautiful. I think what's happening right now is just amazing. My audiences are growing. The State of Trance event is doing really well. I just feel blessed. And you know, there's many, many plans of expanding the State of Trance brand with more festivals around the world. Yeah.
0: Let's see what happens. This was Armin van Buuren with Sun Shines on Me. And after this, we continue the mix with Weiss, Feel My Needs.

during Tomorrowland. Free Your Mind by Prosper and Clooney was everywhere. This is another one out of that album. This is Dreams in the Mix.

0: Now that we've set the mood, it is time to officially kick off this week's Top 30. We begin with the track that fans first got to hear during an official friendship mix live by none other than James Hype, when he stopped by the Tomorrowland headquarters and gave us an early taste of this one. This is James Hype's Serotonin.
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0: every week, bringing that fresh fire to the chart. And that was the first one. Woman by Peggy Goo and Ira Starr has officially joined the countdown. Now it's time for another crowd favorite. Yep, you guys know this one. It's Fisher and Tones and I with Favor.
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You just heard Human by David Guetta, Third Party and John Martin. Did anyone catch the John Martin and Timmy Trumpet set, or appearance, I should say, on the Freedom Stage? Oh, what a moment it was. Okay, back to our music. Up next is a track that made it to the Tomorrowland Belgium's most played tracks. It is Jamaican Bum Bum by Hugel and Salto, of course.

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What's up for Axwell with Whatever Turns You On, a track played so many times in sets and only recently released. Don't you hate it when they hold it back? Next up, we've got a recap lined up for you right before we hit our top 20.

0: Hugel and David Fitcher and French Montana and Abe Martin. Wow, now that's a lineup. At top 20, the list welcomes it as a new entry. Well done, fellas. Glad to see another Hugel and David get out this countdown. Next up, Frankie Rosato keeps the energy going with Shinzuku.
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0: Aussie's on fire. Yep, because you just heard What a Life by Fisher and Florence Armin. And next up, you're hearing Sonny Federa, and he just went up two spots with Let Me Be In Your Arms. We are nearing the top 10, my people.
1: 12.

by David Guetta and Bebe Rexha, and I'm still thinking about her Freedom Stage performance. Oh my gosh, guys, it was so epic. Now it's time for a recap. 20. Pugel. Yeah. 19. Frankie Rizzardo.

0: and welcome to the top 10. Some tracks climb, some tracks fall, and some simply refuse to budge. And that's exactly what Magnetic has done, staying put at number 10 for another week. Here is Bowser.
1: Yo, we're the Bowser, and you're listening to the Tomorrowland Top 30.
0: 10.

You just heard Talk to You by Another and 54 Ultra. I bet you also heard it many times during the Tomorrowland Belgium, hey? It was the top five most played track but during both weekends. Next up, New Religion by Bebe Rexha and Faithless. Oh, love this one. Ready to hear it one more time? Right here. Let's go.

number three since last time. That was Satisfy by Calvin Harris and Jazzy. Gotta love the UK, gotta love their music. I just love this collab, I love this tune. Okay, so we're almost at the end now, guys. Almost at the top spot. But first, the most played track of Tomorrowland Belgium in at number two, Free Your Mind by Proxa and Clooney.

0: Free Your Mind by Propzer and Clooney. Last week it was our number one, but it made place for another track today. And that track is, right after the recap, you shall find out.
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1: Well, Thailand is one of the most beautiful places in the world, right? And I've been in this year twice already, once for holidays and all the other ones to work. But I'm very happy to be back there for the third time during the year. And always when I'm there, you have to spend at least 1 week, not only because of the time zone adaptation, but also because it's just like such a beautiful country, you know.
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making live stream mixtapes, can be found touring the globe, as he will be in December, heading to the Leisure Grounds in Delhi this December on the 5th, and then Mumbai.

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1: I'm Arthur from Belgium, and I'm tomorrowland to enjoy the music, to do party with my friends.
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3: Hi, I'm Pauline, I'm from Belgium. I'm so excited to see John Summit. I'm his biggest fan. One of the reasons why I came here to this Tomorrowland as well. So I can't wait.
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0: Wait, no.

0: again.
1: Big summer smash for Peggy Goo.
2: I mean, I was already working on this music from 2025. I was looking for someone to collaborate for this song. And I'm a fan of Ira. I always

0: There's so much happening in the summer, so I feel like having a summer song, it's not that easy, but it is something that I aim for.
1: So good. It is Peggy Goo, who also has her record label. Tell us about it.
0: I am very proud of it. I also started, I remember starting this label because I wanted to give a freedom and I wanted to create a platform where I can support other artists.

0: The weekend does not start until Armin says so. How good is that? Gadjo, so many times. And shall we head to the festival? Let's relive the madness.
1: Played live at the Freedom Stage. 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

0: Lost Frequencies on a hot streak right now, and we are very excited about his next album. He shared the details. Listen.
1: I have a lot of tracks. I have a lot of tracks ready. I just need to finish them up, and then I want to bundle it up and do an album. I was hoping before the end of the year. Yeah, actually the fall is a good moment to release the album for me, so, but that means I need to get it in 3 months, and 3 months is a bit sharper, maybe a bit further, but I want to close the music, get it done, and then get it out.
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0: Which is exactly what Another did. They've already moved on from Witness with tracks like this.

You want it on the Tomorrowland app. Now next we get to play Dub Dogs, who have an alias called Rubak. Both amazing. And let's hear their take on this, the anthem that is Blue Monday.

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0: He's joining Solomon Plus One at the end of this month in Ibiza, but let's hear from him.
2: Hey, it's Barry Can't Swim here. Just want to first of all give a big thank you to Tomorrowland Radio for asking us to be on, and honestly means the world. I can't believe how far things sort of come since 2021, so hopefully the new year is going to bring even more. Thanks for listening. Cheers.

and I'm here for the first time at Tomorrowland. I love Miss Monique, Armin van Buuren, Calvin Harris, so quite a few DJs I want to see. My friends convinced me because it's a lifetime experience.

0: So you can watch Miss Monique live from the festival, but she debuted her Biorhythm visual extravaganza on the Freedom stage. And here she talks about it.
1: So I, together with my team, we were working for a long, long time on our own show, finally. It's called Biorhythm. And I couldn't imagine better, most perfect place as Tomorrowland Freedom Stage to present it to everybody. So it took day-to-day work around like 12 months.
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0: visa residency this Sunday, and they have Thailand in their eye. Joining us at Tomorrowland Thailand this December, the Swedish House Mafia, bringing tracks like that. 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
1: Okay, my name is Coco. I'm from Germany. I'm here with my friends. It's my second time on Tomorrowland. And last time we had no main station because of the fire. And this year it was just super emotional and super perfect, and I just enjoyed the last days and hope I will get again next year back to Tomorrowland. Played live at the Great Library.

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5: Welcome, everybody. In the next 60 minutes, you will hear from Dimitri Vegas, Alesso, Kevin DeVries, Lost Frequencies. But let's start with the

0: Star Sailor, which was originally remixed by the Thin White Duke, aka Stuart Price, who recently worked with Madonna. Let's hear from the boys about this remix.
1: We took some elements from the Stuart Price remix, like the in the back, but otherwise we took the original vocal because we wanted to make it sound, you know, really clear and with the new technologies to have a clear sound.
2: But yeah, we can say it's a remix of a remix.
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0: Let's relive the madness from the festival.

0: myself. Now let's talk tune of the week time. We got to catch up with the makers of this, Kevin DeVries and Medusa, at the festival. And here they talked to us about playing it. They went back to back. So who played it first?
1: You go first.
2: I go first. 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

0: Belgium. If you want Clooney, he's in Ibiza next week with Joseph Capriati. But right now, some music from our own live situation.
1: Played live at the main stage. This is Fisher.
0: He recently dropped a blog, well worth checking out. The drama he had with the plane, it is Fisher. Let's relive the madness with him playing his take. I've Got to Let You Go, Dominica, with Stay With Me.

0: frequencies. This his track, Live It All. We know he has a brand new album in the making. And will this track feature on it? Let's find out about it. Live It All with Lost Frequencies.
1: I really liked the... I was producing a bunch of tracks, and this one was very housey, very positive-minded, and a good feeling. And I thought when I produced the track, I was like, this is the next single, for sure. I really love it. And it's been growing now over the last weeks, so I'm super excited. The best of One World Radio.

0: That is Toxic, their take on Britney. Now, Vintage Culture is one of the family here at One World Radio. His monthly residency continues next week. In between now and then, why not jump on the Tomorrowland app and check out any previous shows? Now, let's get on something special that will evoke festival memories. We call it the Flashback of the Week. And this is David Guetta with Sam Martin.
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0: October, go support her. And let's support Maliv, part of the family here at One World Radio. Tomorrowland Music's up his label. And let's hear about this next phenomenal track. Tell us.
1: I'm really, really happy with this track. I never expected this 1,000 plays. This track used to be in my West pieces a long, long time. I never played that. I was like, I think it's too much poppy. And then somehow DJs around the world, independent, mainstream, underground, all type of DJs used to play this track. And then this track became really, really big. And I needed to start playing around.

0: Maliv, a multi-million streamer. And check out his latest track with Carlita, It Is Special. Now, let's talk about Ademi. I caught up with him at the festival and said, what's it like when you see Ketima playing your tracks?
1: It's amazing how Stussy to Ketima, you know, we have the speed guys, like Stussy supporting our records, and I think it's just amazing to be part of that culture and grow with that scene too.
0: Ademi, part of our 20th 2026

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1: Hey, this is Alon from Israel. Have a nice weekend, people of tomorrow.
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3: First though, we kick off the show tonight with Prosper and Murder Beats. This is Baby.

Tears with Paige Cavell. Before that, taken from his brand new album, Sunny Federa, Feel Again. And hello, welcome to the show. My name is Ben Malone. It's my job to officially kickstart your weekend. And we are doing so in style. Medusa on the way, Joshua on the way, the Bouncer to play for you. But first, it's Coulter. This is Trapped right here on your Friday.

0: working a classic here on your Friday. Ewan McVicar and Dart take on Southside Spinners. Love Struck. Okay. Now throwing it back to Tomorrowland Belgium just the other month. Kevin DeVries went back to back with Medusa, and they also dropped by the One World Radio studio. We asked them, how do you pick who plays first?
1: You go first.
2: I go first.
1: Yeah.
2: It's easy because we have the song which we play first. It's a new collab from us together, so it doesn't matter who plays first, but next week.
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0: 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It's called 7 Days.

0: If It's Real, right here on your Friday with me, Ben Malone, on One World Radio. Now, I cannot believe that it's already 1 month since we were in Boom for Tomorrowland. Weekend one feels like just yesterday. But we are still very much reliving the festival here on One World Radio. Should we do another live clip? Let's head over to the core stage.
1: Played live at the Great Library, this is Jazzy.

A signature melody from Agents of Time as they remix Don't Wake Me Up, James Hype, and play it live on the Freedom Stage of Tomorrowland. Still to come, I've got Kolsch, Frankie Rosano, and Adam 10 on the way. But right now, I still cannot get enough of this record. Camel Fat team up with Josh Gigante and Kuda. It's called So Good, right here on your Friday.

fast life. Baby, how you do to take it all off? 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
1: I'm always trying to combine genres. 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Usually, I'll give you an honest opinion here. About 98% of the time sounds terrible. But the 2% of the time, it kind of works out.
0: Well, all you need is 2%, right? And this next record was definitely in that 2%, Frankie Rizzardo. This is Shinjuku, right here on One World Radio, your Friday.

going to play you Disco Lines, remixed by Disco Dom. First, though, let's get into this. It was one of the tracks of Tomorrowland Belgium 2026. Another N54 Ultra Talk to You. And now.

0: Harper and 642. That one's called Take You There here on your Friday. Still to come, Fisher on the way, plus DOD and Hayley May, but right now, MK and Poppy Bascom.
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0: the year. No Broke Boys. Okay, how about some live Tomorrowland? Now, this was a special set back in 2024. Solomon, back-to-back quartet on the Crystal Garden, playing Only Human.
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0: man. It's called What a Life. Sounding big right here on One World Radio. Now, one of the standout moments from Tomorrowland Belgium 2026 was, of course, this man, Fisher, on the main stage. I also loved his Freedom Stage set. This guy is killing it. Will he be closing the main stage one day soon? Time will tell, I guess. And speaking of the main stage, it's time to relive a clip direct from this year's festival on that same stage as Kevin DeVries brought the energy. Let's go live to Tomorrowland Belgium 2026.
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0: Clooney. And one question right here on One World Radio, your Friday. And it was a big week for Clooney. Announced his debut album dropping on the 6th of October. It's called Are You Still You? A wicked sort of teaser video announcing the album and some really cool artwork. I think it's going to be a big one. He's talked about how the album will showcase the various iterations of Clooney. As his sound has kind of developed and progressed throughout his career, he wants the album to really represent the whole journey, which I think is really interesting. Lock that date for your diary.
1: Tell him, Peggy.
0: Okay, brand new Peggy Goo now. This is Woman.

0: Stussy and Wide Awake with Tom Diddy on the vocals there. Hey, now, still to come later on tonight, Armin van Buuren with his weekend kickoff. Before that, DJs from Mars with Mashup Universe. And then, of course, we head into the weekend. Saturday is all about Andrea Zara with Your Saturday. And then Greg Jakes, Tomorrowland Anthems. Justin kicks off your day with Daybreak Sessions as well for the morning vibes. Basically, we've got you covered all weekend long. Okay, up next, Jazzy teams up with Calvin Harris. This is Satisfy.
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and what a way to close out the show tonight. Thank you so much for joining me here on One World Radio. I've been Ben Malone. I'll be back on Monday for Relive Tomorrowland, taking you back to the festival. For now though, DJs from Mars with Mashup Universe up next. Whatever you're doing this weekend, have a good one, and I'll see you on Monday.

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We're keeping the energy going with some more fresh music we selected for you exclusively on One World Radio, the sound of Tomorrowland. Here are the next tracks you're going to listen to in the next few minutes. Eric Pritz Opus Trash Shock Remix, the Case mashup of Maroon 5 versus Martin Garrix and Dub Vision, Maps versus Empty, and Fatboy Slim and Riva Star It's Sleep Rave Repeat Mike Ranza Remix. But first, the Stephen Hartley mashup of Example versus Morten, Change the Rotation. Here we go.

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1: 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DJs from Mars are here as usual with the monthly episode of Mashup Universe, bringing you the latest mashups, bootlegs and remixes from every corner of the globe, only on One World Radio, the sound of Tomorrowland. 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
1: Here's my key, philosophy. A freak like me just needs infinity.

Hey people of tomorrow, you're locked into Mashup Universe with DJs from Mars. We're getting close to the end of the first half of today's show right here on One World Radio, the sound of Tomorrowland. So let's jump straight into the next tracks we picked and selected for you. Here comes Duck Dogs, Voltec and Faioli, California Dreaming, the Matthew Topper Misbehave edit of Joel Corey vs. Aluna and side piece Head and Heart, and the Just Run remix of Armand Van Helden, You Don't Know Me. But first, here comes Mesto vs. Somber and Jill Glaze, Caramel.

Universe with DJs from Mars. Here's what's next on the menu for the next few minutes. Katy Perry versus Martin Garrix, Rehab and Skytech, Dark Voodoo Horse, Stephen Hartley mashup, The Retrovision and Jonghyun flip of Justin Bieber, Beauty and the Beat, and Avicii versus Axwell, Waiting for Love versus Whatever Turns You On, Sunday mashup. But before we get there, here comes the Morgan and Barry Cohen remix of Lisa, Anita and Rema, Gold.

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1: Hello again, people of tomorrow. You're tuning in to Mashup Universe with DJs from Mars on One World Radio, the sound of Tomorrowland. We still got plenty of fresh new music waiting for you, so let's move immediately to the next tracks. Here comes the Sonat K remix of Tiga and Chris Lake, Party Time, the Varro mashup of David Guetta versus Ellis DJ versus Yeah Yeah Yes, Play Hard versus Better Off Alone versus Heads Will Roll, and Martin Garrix Animals Amanco remix. But first, it's time to reveal our favorite track of the month. It's one of the most played tracks in every festival in the last weeks. We're talking about the Just remix of Hugel and Solto, Jamaican Bam Bam. Let's go.

Hey, what's up, people of tomorrow? You're still listening to Mashup Universe with DJs from Mars, exclusively on One World Radio, the sound of Tomorrowland, so it means you're enjoying the selection so far. We're almost at the end of this month's episode, but stay here, cause we saved some incredible tracks for the ending. Here's what's coming next. Gwen Stefani, What You Waiting For, Kellan Josh Ambrosa Remix, Technotronic vs Destiny's Child, Pump Up The Jam vs Lose My Breath, Fialbo and Antec Mashup, and Devan Dija and Heya T Remix of Skrillex Make It Bandem. But first, Afrojack and Eva Simmons vs John Summit and Just Run, Take Over Control, Cases 80. Let's go.

wanna talk about hoes. We got them by the dozen. They come to my shows looking for a good time. And believe me, I deliver.

global dance scene. His collaboration with the iconic Ultra Nate, Moving to the Sun, has been one of the biggest, if not the biggest, dance tracks of the year, and is still flying. When he brings his live show, he absolutely brings the vibe, and that is exactly what happened on the Crystal Garden. So let's continue. Reliving Tomorrowland with Hujel.

0: course, home to this kind of Afro-leaning sunset music. It always lands so well on that stage, and this is the perfect example. Okay, up next, we're going to lift the tempo and push the energy a bit with Maluji set from the main stage. Do not go anywhere.
1: Sexy is everything. Sexy is a vibration.

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I need you to listen here again, and I'll tell you what. She's sexy, you sexy, I'm sexy, we all sexy. Now I'm gonna need you to do this again for me, alright?

0: 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He also dropped by the One World Radio studio to tell us about being the boldest version of himself and really finding that Maluji energy.
1: My whole 20s have been experimenting

0: started to resonate. So this will always be my way. I will be as much me as I can, and hoping that I can contribute the most that way.
1: Well, he did exactly that on the Tomorrowland main stage. Let's continue reliving Tomorrowland with Maluji live from the main stage.
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Tomorrowland Loop Earplugs signed by some of your favourite artists, including Malucci. If you want to get involved and have a chance to win some signed earplugs by Malucci and a whole lot more other artists, get across to the Tomorrowland app or website, enter the competition there, and they could be yours. All the information's right there, so go check it out. For now, we're going to be back right after this with Medusa, live from the Freedom Stage.

0: Right now, you're locked into the sounds of Medusa from the Freedom Stage as they brought their live show to Tomorrowland, Belgium, and the set was so good. They also dropped by the One World Radio studio to talk to us about new music, collaborating, and how they're fitting that in around their hectic tour schedule.
1: When you meet in the same studio and then you have a conversation, you create that kind of magic feeling around you.
2: You can feel it.
1: And that's what it's been missing when there was like the COVID time where we were all like forced in doing Zoom session. That was horrible.
2: Yeah, wow, it was crazy.
1: Nowadays that we are back in the studio and have the opportunity to create again that kind of feeling between us, between artists and musicians, songwriters, that's the best feeling.
0: Well, the fruits of those collaborations are clear to see. Let's continue live from the Freedom Stage with Medusa.

0: stage. And when I say live, I don't just mean recorded live, I mean performed live as well. Sounding so good here on One World Radio. And Medusa are another act who happen to have signed a pair of Loop earplugs that you can win by heading across to the Tomorrowland app or website. 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All the information you need is on the app and website, and you could be in with a chance of winning a pair of Loop Tomorrowland earplugs signed by Medusa and a whole load more of your favorite artists. Okay, for the final part of the show tonight, I'm going to play you a Lesso live from the main stage. Right now, do not go anywhere. We're back in two.
1: Make some noise for yourself, Tomorrowland. 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

0: Friday with Dimitri Vegas and Like Mike. 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
3: You know what time?

for the final set of the evening, it only felt right to head back to the Tomorrowland main stage. You just heard from Medusa on the Freedom Stage, before that, Ugel on the Crystal Garden, and Malouji on the main stage. We return for one of the big guns. A man who needs no introduction, this is Alesso.

0: Turn to Weekend 2 to play the Freedom Stage. He also dropped by the One World Radio Studio and told us about how that Weekend 1 performance was.
1: Yeah, incredible like always. And the weather was amazing too, which you're always a little nervous about that when you come here, but it was beautiful. It was probably the best weather I've ever seen at Tomorrowland, and it was just magical like always.
0: Well, let's continue reliving that magical set from Weekend 1 of Tomorrowland. This is Alesso on the main stage.
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What a way to close out the show. Thank you so much for joining me here on Relive Tomorrowland. I'll be back tomorrow as we do this all again. For now, keep it here on One World Radio. Carly Wilford's up next with 4x4 and then live from Ibiza. I'm back with more live sets from the festival tomorrow evening as we do this all again. Have a good one and I'll see you then.

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4: Hello and welcome to Relive Tomorrowland right here on One World Radio with me, Ben Malone, taking you through reliving some of those standout sets from this year's festival. Tonight on the show, I have four big ones to play for you. Incoming later on, John Summit, Kevin DeVries and Kölsch. But first, we kick things off on the Crystal Garden with one of the most exciting rising Afro House acts. We played him on Monday. Here he is again. This is Shimza.
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said all my sexy people say, yeah. I need you to listen here again, and I'll tell you what. She's sexy, you're sexy, I'm sexy, we all sexy. Now I'ma need you to do this again for me, alright? Alright now. Now all my sexy people, say yeah.

There we have it, kicking off the show tonight with Shimza, live from the Crystal Garden, the home of Afro House at Tomorrowland. There is something about that stage. As the sun sets, it just is perfect for the Afro vibe. Okay, we're heading over to the main stage next. Still to come, John Summit. But first, we're going to play Kevin DeVries. Don't go anywhere.

0: the festival, he's playing the main stage right now, but this, of course, would not be his only set at Tomorrowland. One thing you can always guarantee about Kevin is he will play a back-to-back that catches you off guard. Weekend 2 would see him play back-to-back with Medusa. He also dropped by the One World Radio studio, and we asked, how do you make sure these back-to-backs go smoothly?
1: If you have a good connection with the people behind the artists, you know, which I have when friends with all of these people, then it's a good thing to share that passion on the stage. And then I think it's much easier to perform together because you know each other and, you know, you trust each other. And then it's so much more organic and natural, you know. That's, yeah.
0: Let's continue live from the main stage with Kevin DeVries.

stage performance from Kevin DeVries, sounding so good here on Relive Tomorrowland with me, Ben Malone. Now for the rest of the evening, we're going to keep it here on the main stage. I have Kulsh to play for you, but up next, it's the one, the only, John Sullivan. Keep it right here on...

0: to Relive Tomorrowland with me, Ben Malone. I'm taking you through, taking you back in time to Tomorrowland 2026 as we replay some of those standout moments from the festival. And it doesn't get much more standout than this. John Summit returned to the main stage and absolutely killed it. Over the last few years, it's been great to see this man rise from Crystal Garden to the main stage, and he's back to do it again, bringing that energy and bringing that vibe, some flavours of America. Let's dive in to John Summit, live from Tomorrowland.
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0: For sure, John Summit was popular on site.
1: Hi, I'm Pauline. I'm from Belgium. I'm so excited to see John Summit. I'm his biggest fan. One of the reasons why I came here to this Tomorrowland as well. So I can't wait.
2: Hi, my name is Joanna. I'm from Montreal, Canada, and I'm excited to see John Summit at Tomorrowland because Tomorrowland is the best place on earth.
3: John Summit, I think, is one of the best DJ at the moment. So I want to see it because it's amazing.
0: And he did not disappoint as he took over the main stage. Let's continue live from Tomorrowland. This is John Summit.

bringing the power. Okay, still to come on the show tonight, I have one final set for you as Kolsch takes over this very same main stage. Don't go anywhere, we're right back after this.

0: Just 30 minutes left on the show from me tonight. I've got one final set recorded live at Tomorrowland Belgium 2026 to play for you. And of course, we're ending on a big one. A firm favourite of ours here at Tomorrowland, an absolute part of the furniture for us, is Kölsch. And when he brings his signature sound to the main stage, you know you are in for a treat. So let's continue live from the festival. 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